0: 36675.
1: Please.

0: 10-5. Brian, can you locate in the parking lot at the corner of Litchfield and Prospect across from the Harbor House?
1: Hi.

0: Realty.
1: Three.
0: Between 9 and 5. You can send me both those calls at the top East Main.
1: Roger, do you have an active larceny going 281 Winston Road, the Dollar General?
0: Yeah, Roger, I'll take that.
1: Roger. C-29, are you available to back him up?

0: Hey, Corso, TV. That's all. Past tense. One's good for now. They left.
1: Negative headquarters. The suspect's currently sitting outside in her vehicle. Yeah, silver Lexus RX 300. County registration, Bravo Mike 15646.
0: Roger, sorry, just saw that.
1: Female, in her 50s, long dark hair.

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1: The caller was very irate.

0: curiosity, what's the vehicle description again?
1: Silver Lexus RX 300. Bravo Mike 15646.
0: Alright, so where are you?
1: Call 95 ticket. The same incident. She has not been spoken to about that one yet.

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0: Unknown value, unknown items, unknown suspect, unknown vehicle, unknown direction of travel. I'll be clear.

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0: 66, Sky One Mike, Spartan, Clint, for you. 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So I'm running a dark colored Subaru Forester parked in front of the hydrant.
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0: Alright.

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0: All right, 10-4, I'll try to figure out a way to secure this.

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0: 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No hits.
1: Well, yeah, some parking violation ticket. Calls are the one.

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0: They specify what area?
1: Caller was John Fisco. 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
0: Roger, I went all the way up to the top and there's no issues.

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1: 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I'm going to be bringing in some food up to the CHH.
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1: Do that.
0: Number 34, Fowler Avenue. Caller states his elderly neighbor was evicted today. He's currently staying outside on the front porch. If he has health problems, he's concerned he has no resources to go at this point.

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0: We have any history today of that eviction so we can verify it? There are signs the lock was broken. I believe he's inside.
1: Stand by.
2: Seventy-five to headquarters. Should be in a assist other. Day shift assisted the marshal.
1: Roger, I think I do remember that. 25, 29.
0: All right.

0: now so we make an entry into the house.
1: Mm-hmm. Entry, 2230.
2: Okay, where's the LCD? 1 to the hospital, pick up 33 and Silver SD, please.
1: Roger. 7-5.
2: Alright.

0: 292-315. 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
1: Yeah, Roger. She'll be there.
0: Roger, thank you.

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0: 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He is in a party.
1: Roger.
2: Better.
0: Yes. 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Mirror 38.
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0: You see if we have any history or tooling for Anthony Renzullo.
1: Roger, give me a minute.
2: Real City 221.
0: It's going to be 11315442. It's going to be Dennis Rarick. Date of birth 11/16/57.
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I'm going to make it a PC for now. I'll be following Trinity up to CHX.

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1: You good?
0: You can play my last on following Trinity 2CHH. 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
0: 7322 call. 3570 Lindsay Road, Lakeside Motel. It took a 911 mail party. He stayed accidental, refused to give his name and address. The phone number history comes to a tap shell and unit number 7. Domestic history there as well.
1: Roger. Roger.

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0: 94, calling back, canceled due to being told 2017 Chevy Traverse color white, unconfirmed insurance to a Tiago out of Harbor Ridge Road. No, it's
1: Roger,

0: Yeah, she'll see. I moved in one ready.
1: Got it.
0: One Golf November, uniform, Kilo, Echo, 3-4, Alpha, Romeo, 1-4,

0: coming back suspended due to insurance compliance on a 2010 Chevy K1500. 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

0: 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What is it?
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engine 1 and route 355. There's a caller, party fell sometime yesterday afternoon down the stairs. 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
2: 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Respond to number 417, West Side Lane. 62-year-old female syncope episode, is conscious and breathing, 31 Delta 4. Repeating, 417, West Side Lane. 62-year-old female syncope episode, is conscious and breathing, 31 Delta 4. Cross streets are going to be West Side Road and the dead end timeout, 646.

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0: 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(801) 226 South Main Street.
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0: 801, 30 block of Red Mountain Ave. I'll have car 182.

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Response number 325, South Main Street, 2nd floor, 40-year-old male, seizures, Buffalo, overdose. Conscious breathing, 12 Charlie 6. Repeating, 325 South Main Street, 2nd floor, 40-year-old male, seizure, secondary to a possible overdose. Conscious breathing, 12 Charlie 6. Cross streets are going to be Elton Street, Brooker Street, timeout, 813.

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2: 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It's going to be a medical seizure due to a 21A.

0: LC 240 Charlie.
1: Oh, sorry, you in with the 240 change?
0: Roger, 26, D9 high.
1: Two six, you had noise behind you. What was it again?
0: 240 is going to be 89 High Street.
1: You see. LC 40,

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1: LCD 340. 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
2: Roger, 2068.
1: All right.

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0: 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Oh, yes, Lee.
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0: Parking lot, East Main, Harvard. 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
1: 2-6, good.
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1: Resisting and booking.
0: Roger, back and break that if needed.
1: All right, if you can't eat, it's going to have a stop. 5-4 Riverside Ave, I don't have a floor. It's verbal. Coming a third party from a therapist.
0: I'm on eastbound, so yeah, okay.
1: Can you go yourself?
2: Yeah, Clearview in Torrington Heights. With Bravo, Bravo, 07887. I have the info.
0: That was cool. So you can try and get a name for the people involved. Be the right permit.
1: They're working on it. 75 Telsers.
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1: Alright. 712-3, everything's calm on scene. I have contact in the back. My radio will not go through for some reason here.
0: Understood. 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

0: 407, also by name and DOB whenever you read. 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
1: I'm happy.

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1: Good, Elton.
0: Red Mountain Ave between North Elm and Millard is going to have no through traffic. There'll be a trench across at 40. Emergency vehicles will be able to get to either side to that cut point. If you could just notify the school bus company, it would be appreciated.
1: They can see our road closure board. They'll be aware.
0: All right.

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1: 9:51.

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0: 309 to 312.
1: 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I'm just dropping off a couple of detour signs.
0: Roger.

0: LLC 40.
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1: No, I'm at the courthouse. That's, I missed part of the transmission.
0: All right, disregard. 313.
2: Over 313.
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1: Can you head over to the old Board of Ed building on Midgen Ave for an alarm, second floor motion, one that keeps going in?
0: Roger.

0: Evans, Wall City, building secure. 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
1: 3C. Next, if you could head down to Mason and John in the back of the Y. Meeting up with Dan, wants to report a threatening, something that happened last night. Not many details available.
0: Okay.

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1: 9-1.
2: You can change it to a 212, we'll be clear on the one.
1: Sir?

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Respond to number 321 OGAS. OGAS Sports Complex, set up a landing zone for White Star. 65 Bravo 1. Repeating 321 OGAS. OGAS Sports Complex, set up a landing zone for White Star. 65 Bravo 1. Cross streets are going to be Grand Street, Pierce Street, timeout 1030.

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0: Julia, 20-minute ETA. 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

0: Truck 1 on scene. Truck 1 on scene, 1040. Bell City, Truck 1. Truck 1, go ahead.
1: We'll be operating on AirTAC. If you just verify that light, that does have that channel.
0: So affirmative, we advise them on the phone. AirTAC is going to be the communication channel.
1: Roger, thank you.

0: 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Do we have an ACO on?
1: Roger, we do.
0: A stray dog on William Street right now, just off of Nugent. 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
2: LC.
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0: 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Do you want to just notify the ACO if they want the miles to make contact?
1: 26 coming.
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0: Juicy Pilsner. 2-6. 240 change will be on Blake Street.
1: Roger on Blake.
0: Oh, so we can...
1: 48.
0: Can you get me to court ticket, please?
1: What's that?

0: Ich habe das hier. I'll be riding with Trinity up at CHH, transporting one prisoner. Sorry, I'll be following.
1: Good. Do we need a separate ticket for this, or just all under the court ticket?
0: It should be under the court ticket. He's just going for medicine.

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1: Evening.
0: Roger, sunny lane, possibly in front of building 112. A white BMW that was speeding, I don't know if on the road or in the complex. Bravo uniform, 95540. Loud exhaust that backfires a lot as well.
1: Roger,
0: okay.

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0: 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I'm going to call you with a name DOB, potential park copy 5.
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0: 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I'll be out 13-43.
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2: 72.
1: 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They will take him. Trooper is coming from Sharon currently.
2: Roger, just have him meet us 261. 313, are you okay with that?
1: Send two standby on that.
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1: Apartment 2.
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0: Winstead Road by Kinder Care. Caller staff reporting two parties came out of the woods with ski masks on. When approached, they kept changing their story of why they were there. Now possibly across the street at the condo complex.
1: Seven, two, copy.
2: I will, Roger.

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1: Right.

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1: Okay, I have a individual freshman foot saying he's not feeling well. He's requesting 263.
2: Two units at once. I have 91 here in the area. 91, I just put the descriptors of both parties in the CAD for you. 92, location on Water Street, and they need an ambulance hot or cold.
3: Rules, off Water Street, and to Illinois, House of Rails.
2: Arisi.
0: I'm an LP. I have those parties right at the entrance.
2: Entrance to the condo there?
3: Roger.
2: 7-2 cup.
0: 7-2 received.

0: Hi, what else is he? A few names and date of birth for you.
1: Send the first.
0: Timothy Espada. It's going to be Echo, Sam, Papa, Alpha, Delta, Alpha. 10308. He's probably going to be out of New York. And for the second one, it's going to be Joseph. Last name, Charlie Alpha, Romeo, Romeo, Alpha, Sam. Quebec, uniform, India, Lima, Lima, Oscar, 10-16-07, also out of New York.
1: Stand by, both.
0: Seven, two, three.

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1: D, Bravo.

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1: 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Got another one for you.
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1: Bell City 2, Torrington Fire, Truck 1, respond to 20 Allison Drive. Elderly male, stuck on the roof, no injuries, 53 Allison 5. Repeating, 20 Allison Drive, elderly male, stuck on the roof, no injuries, 53 Alpha 5. Cross streets are going to be Eaton Boulevard and Mike Lynn Drive. Timeout, 1345.

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1: 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Sounds like this party can't make the transition from the roof back to the ground ladder. One-story building.

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1: Oh, yes, sir. Headquarters to 91. Ease tonight, prisoner watch.
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0: Yeah, much more on that, too, Tool.
1: Give me 2 weeks.
0: LC-9, you want? Be the traffic car on this, but 610 Winston Road in front of the Patco for a motor vehicle accident. One person has shoulder pain. We'll be sending services.
2: 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Roger, LC. 88's tied up. I can head over there.
1: I'm clear now.
0: Roger, 875. Thank you.
1: Headquarters 83.

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Respond in the area 610 Winstead Road. Two car MVA with injury, 77 Bravo 1. Repeating 610 Winstead Road area of attack up. Two car MVA with injury, 77 Bravo 1. Cross streets are going to be Northside Drive and Route 8 South Exit 51 off ramp. Timeout 1357.

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1: Gregory, just FYI, 304 has a dash cam of this if you need it.
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Yeah, I'll see you, too. SEQ is responding from 111 Water Street. First,

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0: 72, if you can call Troop D, they have a question about the prisoner that you exchanged up in Goshen.
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0: LC 7275 will be.
1: Two six one.
0: 75. 46 Pulaski, apartment 1. Call comes in from the VA nurse. The caller was making vague 440 comments. Tell the party at the very beginning of the month was a file 6, but is no longer showing as a file. Party was saying he's in some sort of a facility on a payphone in a hallway. Just checking the address to make sure he's in fact not there.
1: Roger.
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1: It doesn't appear that he's here.
0: Roger. 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
1: Send it.
0: In the area of Riverside and Lawn Street, caller's in a vehicle, blue Chevy Malibu. Sounds like the daughter's having a 244 episode, threatening to jump out of the vehicle if he stops. 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
1: In the area of 30 Etna, call report the neighbor blowing leaves into the middle of the road.

0: 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If you could pull me a follow-up, please. I'll be out in the area of 79 Beachwood Ave.
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0: Receive. I'll show you clear with the 8. If you can head over to 7 Felicity at the wound care parking lot for an H&R. Looking for a white Audi Q5. Speaking to Michelle.
1: Got it.

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1: Two-nine.
0: When you're set, 110 Brook Street, B Bravo. Speaking to Leon on a threatening.
1: Roger.

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1: Number 5.
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1: Mover.
0: 195 Cider Mill Crossing. 91 hang up, no answer on callback. Possibly tried to call the routine line here, wasn't able to hear anything. Got the number and address from history.
1: Got it.

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0: 061 Highland Avenue, Mount Pleasant. 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Just put it in there as a record.

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0: says 17 Cruz Red. 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
1: Three LCD.
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1: Arkhamov 220 Prospect.
2: Six LC, clear of one, no issues.
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1: Well, no, it's the Kyle, same address. ADK3 Delta. New Litchfield's back open. I'll be over at East Albert and Arthur now.
2: East Albert and Arthur, right?

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1: Roger, can you patch me in or no?
0: Being told it works again.
1: Roger, calling in.
2: Realty 29.
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0: 214 Edgewood Drive, medical 09, juvenile, 440 statements. Has grabbed knives in the past, is not in play today.
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0: do that? 33 that broke up once more.
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0: 42 Mortimer Street, looking to make contact with Connie. Caller is the employer. No show yesterday. Unable to make any contact.
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3: Okay. Okay.
0: Okay.
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Sir? 2-9-3-15.

0: 29. 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
1: We'll make contact with the troopers, and you have a street supervisor for that answer.
0: Go ahead. Roger, my apologies. I thought you were OIC. I had it reversed. Successful.
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0: Hotel, the Engine 1 responding. Engine 1's responding, 16, current 17, on five. District 1 responding. District 1's responding, 17, on five.
1: Deep was notified. Troop B's been notified. They're going to try to get someone out there.
0: Engine 2's responding, 1706. Sharp 1 responding. Sharp 1 responding, 1706.

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1: Good. Go to the engine 1 on scene. We're going to ask Larry Witness. Sean will be on investigation.
0: 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Nothing shown out investigating. 1709.

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0: 42 Peter Street on the Tosi property. Call reporting a white male, mid to late 30s, no shirt on, covered in tattoos, climbing all over their equipment, possibly under the influence of something.
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0: Contact with the party here. BUCD on the ground, crash pipe, fall off pocket.
1: Precinct. Are you at 42 there?
0: Roger. Thank you a lot down here.
1: Precinct. 3 copy.
2: Negative.
1: In a empty lot there, he's on the ground currently.
2: Okay.
0: 6, Latuna.
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0: 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I'll be going with him.
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0: Main Street at City Hall Ave for a minor 2 car. 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
0: 711 East Main. Caller Tom, he's in Unit 5. States he believes someone's trying to break in through his window. Nothing seen, but he can hear somebody messing with the window outside.
1: Roger.
2: 6 is Roger.

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0: Sir Roger, they've moved into the living room. It's him and his grandson inside. 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
1: Caller then told us he was going outside and stopped answering us.
0: Roger, I got a few calls outside right now. 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
0: Affirmative, Charles 36.
2: Hey, Roger. Currently, Eastman Columbus is in traffic.
0: Right.

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0: suspended ID card only to Tommy. 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
1: Right.

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Three, Nancy, one, Alpha, Bravo, six, Alpha, Papa, X-ray, Charlie, Lima, 743398.

0: 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Thank you, Kijiji.
1: Anything else,
0: thank you.
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1: And 3, 6, 1. 6, good.
0: 6, 8, 6, and 6, 6, if you could also make your way to McDonald's, 693 Main Street. Calls reporting of approximately 12 teenagers all yelling and physically fighting with each other.
2: Six, six, Roger. I'm East Main in Ohio.
1: Six, Roger.

0: specific to call our staff or HR.
1: That sounds like she's an employee. Again, she was very uncooperative.

0: 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You said it was a report?
1: She would not confirm that with us.
0: Not an employee.
1: A writer.

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1: Go on. 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
0: Bill 366, you also, or you need additional?
1: No, I'll solve it.
0: Roger. 33, you should be all set.
1: Roger.

0: 6648. 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
1: 40, you guys. Sorry, it wasn't going through.
0: Yeah, it's not as reported. There doesn't seem to be anything going on here. Just for the 260, probably 289.
1: All right, thank you.

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1: six and Kelsey.
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1: Okay.
0: Let's see if you can check the area for a gray Acura MDX or RDX. Caller was initially calling, stating they believe there was some sort of drug deal happening in the area of 19 East Center Street. The vehicle has since left, turned left onto East Main Street from Center.

0: 그래, 제가 들고 가면은
1: John.
0: 그래.

0: 66, we have Michelle Losa on 211 for you. 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
1: Did you get the caller back on 211?
2: Well, CD, give me a mic and I'll give an extension.
0: Yeah, you can just hear you hung up.

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1: Roger.

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1: Thank you.
0: All right, just another one.
1: Sure.

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1: Thanks.
0: 2.2 是什么？
2: Pardon?

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1: Okay.
0: 290 for 801.

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1: Okay.